0: músicas que ficam para sempre.
1: 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FM.
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Girl, I just died in your arms tonight. Vinyl Sessions.

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I wanna go, me and you, back and forth like a yo-yo. Let's go to the disco. I wanna go, me and you, back and forth like a yo-yo.

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Let's go to the disco. I wanna go, me and you, back and forth like a yo-yo. Let's go to the disco. I wanna go, me and you, back and forth like a yo-yo, like a yo-yo, like a yo-yo, like a yo-yo, like a yo-yo, like a yo-yo.